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Hey, I'd like to get to know you just a little bit better. There's a couple of ways we can do that. You can write to me and tell me your story, tell me who you love and why you love them, tell me what song touches your heart or what exciting things are going on in your life. Or you can call me. The phone lines are open right now.

0: Lee, what can I do for you tonight?
1: I'd like to dedicate a song to my wife for our anniversary.
0: How many years have you been married to this woman, Lee? What's her name?
1: Dorothy.
0: Okay, how many years have you and Dorothy been sharing your life?
1: 48.
0: Congratulations.
1: Yeah, thank you.
0: Happy anniversary, happy anniversary, happy anniversary, happy anniversary. Are you still in love?
1: Oh, yeah. Yeah, more so than ever.
0: Really?
1: Yeah.
0: It hasn't faded, it hasn't diminished, it hasn't weakened, you don't ignore her all week long?
1: No.
0: How many times a day do you tell Dorothy you love her?
1: Oh, a couple anyway.
0: Good for you.
1: Yeah.
0: Good for you. I'm going to play a beautiful song for you two tonight.
1: Okay.
0: All right. Thank you for calling.
1: Thank you, dear.

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0: Hi, welcome to the Delilah Show. Who is this?
1: This is Carlos.
0: Carlos, what can I do for you?
1: Well, I'm calling because to see if you can play a song for my friend that after 7 years of friendship, she went through some stuff with her dad, and she told me that I wasn't worth it for her anymore. And I want to tell her, you know, that I forgive her for everything, and I want to see if you can play a song for her.
0: So you were friends, but you weren't a couple, or you were a couple?
1: No, we weren't. She was just, like, my best friend.
0: And she ended the friendship. Why?
1: That's what I don't know. Why she just sent me a message saying that I wasn't worth it for her.
0: You weren't worth what?
1: Well, she said I wasn't worth anything for her.
0: That makes no sense.
1: I know, and she doesn't talk to me. She doesn't even do anything.
0: Wow. And she's been normal up to this point?
1: Yeah.
0: Either she is crazy?
1: Yeah.
0: Or she's having, like, the worst PMS cycle in the world?
1: Yeah.
0: All right, I'm sorry that she's acting so weird. That just makes no sense to me. Let me find a good song for you.
1: Thank you.

0: So how is your day going? How is your evening going? Did you have an opportunity today to help someone, even a little? Did you go out of your way to make somebody smile, to help them understand they are important, they are valued, they are loved? Did you make a sacrifice in your own time or day or resources in order to enhance the life of someone less fortunate? I'm not asking you or ever suggesting you should put your needs on hold so someone can take advantage of you. That's not what I'm talking about. But sometimes sacrificial love to help someone who is less fortunate, sometimes that changes somebody's world. Taking the time to listen, the time to say you are seen, you are heard. Maybe I haven't gone through what you're going through right now. Maybe I can't even begin to relate, but I see you. I hear you. I understand you. I want you to know you are important, and you're important to me, and I'm going to be here through thick or thin. Did you take the time today to make somebody else's life a little brighter? And can I do that for you tonight? How can I make your world a little sweeter? Let me know. I'm waiting to hear from you. 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
1: My friend, Kyriakos, I met him over the past school year, and he has my heart in so many ways. I could never even begin to tell you, Delilah. He moved here from Greece 2 years ago, and we started seeing each other this past year. We had a couple of classes together, started to get really close, and about a month and a half ago, I found out that his parents were making him move away to Greece for college, and it broke my heart, but I was able to tell him right before he left just how much he has my heart, and he told me that he felt the exact same way, and I feel so, so horrible that he left, but at the same time, I feel so happy that he was able to tell me that, and I was able to tell him that.
0: All right. Love you, honey. Let me find a song for you. I'm happy to hear that you have got someone precious in your life.
1: Thank you very much.

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1: I know you're tired. Are you out driving tonight? Are you home snuggling up with someone you love? We are here to share the night with you, to ease you into a peaceful state of mind, to remind you to focus on the special people that you love in your life. Thanks for spending this night with us.

0: Brandy, what can I do for you?
1: I'd like to dedicate a song to my husband.
0: What's your hubby's name?
1: Tim.
0: And what do you want to tell him?
1: I just want to tell him how much I love him, and the last 12 years of our life together has been just wonderful.
0: What makes these last 12 years so wonderful? If you were to pick one or two things that he has brought to your life that just thrills your heart, what would it be?
1: Joy and acceptance.
0: So he accepts you just the way you are?
1: Yes, he does.
0: You're very blessed.
1: Yes, and we have two beautiful children, which I have a baby that's turning one tomorrow. So.
0: And what's your baby's name?
1: Presley.
0: I will play a song for your whole family. And your other child?
1: Is Bree.
0: I'll play a song for the whole family, Mom.
1: Thank you.
0: Thank you for calling. Thank you for letting me be a part of your night.

0: Tonight's Delilah's Dilemma was written by someone that I am going to call Stella. That's not her real name, not even close to her real name, but that's okay because I like the name Stella. This person writes, I listen to you all the time at night. You're an inspiration to a lot of people. The reason why I'm writing to you is that I need you to please pray for me. I'm in a challenging situation. I've been married for almost 5 years, but the last couple of years have been very hard with a lot of verbal abuse. I pray every day that he would just be nice to me, just love me. We have a beautiful little girl who is the pride and joy of my life. To be honest, he is a great father. I'm asking you to please just say a prayer for me that maybe one day he will be a nice husband to me once again. I am trying my best. I really am. Okay, person whose name I'm not going to use, so I'm calling you Stella. I will have my mother Delilah words of wisdom coming up next. 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

Tonight's Delilah's Dilemma is from a young woman, a married mama who has a new baby and who has a husband whose heart has grown cold. And he went from being a loving husband to being hurtful and verbally abusive. Praying is good, and I will say a prayer for you. But somebody who is abusing you is probably not going to just change. I mean, they might. God might change his heart. But I think you need to be proactive, Stella, not your real name, and set your foot down and say, this cannot continue another hour, another day, another minute. I am not an idiot or an imbecile, and you are treating me like I have no value. I have great value. Remember, you loved me, you married me, and together we've had a child. I have great value, and you need to treat me with dignity and respect. And if you cannot do that, then you need to not be here. Stella, you cannot allow somebody to verbally abuse you, especially now that you're a new mama. What is your daughter going to learn if she sees her father mistreating her mother? She's going to learn that love equals pain and abuse, and it doesn't. There's a wonderful book that came out more than two decades ago called Boundaries by Dr. Cloud and Dr. Townsend. That book transformed my life when I was in a relationship that was hurtful. And so if you can get a copy of it and read it and learn how to set healthy boundaries for yourself, you might be able to turn the Titanic around.

0: Springtime is a great time to fall in love. It's a good time to fall in love with a significant other, but it's also a good time to fall in love with life. Everything is new again in the spring. The flowers, the colors, the trees, and the winter, oh, it can get so depressing with the gray skies and no green and bad weather and surly tempers and cabin fever. But in the spring, even with all the bad news going on around the world, if you get outside and go for a walk, if you look at the colors and the birds and the new baby ducks on the pond, you can't help but rejoicing. It's a great time to fall in love with life. To fall in love with your kids, with your neighbors, with your friends, maybe to make peace with your enemies. Glorious spring. I hope you are enjoying it fully. 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

0: Hi, who's this?
1: Hi, Delilah. This is Terry.
0: Terry, what can I do for you?
1: I would love for you to play a song for Terry and Roy, for Roy mainly.
0: Okay, who is Roy?
1: Roy is my dream. I met him for the first time, and we fell in love. I'm 56 years old, and I've never felt the chemistry I felt with anybody in my life.
0: You were bit by the love bug.
1: I was bit by the love bug.
0: See, most people think that the love bug only bites, you know, kids 17, 18, 19 years old.
1: Oh, no, I'm back in my 19 years, okay?
0: You're feeling like you're 19. You want to put on some tight jeans and go for a ride in a hot car.
1: Oh, boy, you better believe it.
0: Uh-huh.
1: Oh, he's awesome.
0: So he makes your heart go pitter-pat.
1: That he does.
0: And other things, too.
1: Oh, yeah, boy. It's amazing. It's just amazing after being married twice, and he was married three times, and it was like chemistry that I've never felt in my life. He's a wonderful man.
0: Good for you. Let me find a song for you.
1: Thank you so much.

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0: Hi, good evening. Welcome to the Delilah Show. Who is this?
1: Hello, Delilah. This is Mandy.
0: Mandy, what can I do for you?
1: I really want to request a song for my dad. He means the world to me, and I really do miss him. You see, I grew up with my mom, and she had to pass away when I was 10, and then I moved in with my father. So he raised me, and he supported my dreams, and then I moved away pretty far from him, about 1,000 miles, at the age of 16 to pursue my career. And now I'm a full-time teacher, and I love the district I'm in, and I really dedicate it all to him. And I also want to dedicate a song to my sister who was in a bad car accident. I really feel like I haven't been there for her as much as I could have been because of my career. So I kind of have to thank Grandma for that.
0: So a song for Daddy who was there for you and a song for your sister that you want to be there for.
1: Yeah.
0: That says, I love you all.
1: I mean, I kind of feel a little guilty, like, because I'm putting my career first. You know, like, I left my father. I mean, he's totally happy, and he supports me, and he's, you know, very excited that I'm really getting far out there, but I just kind of feel bad that I kind of left him, and then my sister was in that bad car accident, and now my grandmother takes care of her because I'm a full-time teacher, so my hours don't kind of work, you know?
0: And you're feeling guilty, like you should be the one caring for your sister?
1: Yeah.
0: Well... Yeah. There are solutions to all problems.
1: There is.
0: And there is a solution to this one, and I'm going to just ask God to help you figure it out. And let me play a song for you and those that you love.
1: Oh, thank you so much, Delilah.
0: You have a good night.
1: You too.

0: So how is your day going? How is your evening going? Did you have an opportunity today to help someone, even a little? Did you go out of your way to make somebody smile, to help them understand they are important, they are valued, they are loved? Did you make a sacrifice in your own time or day or resources in order to enhance the life of someone less fortunate? I'm not asking you or ever suggesting you should put your needs on hold so someone can take advantage of you. That's not what I'm talking about. But sometimes sacrificial love to help someone who is less fortunate, sometimes that changes somebody's world. Taking the time to listen, the time to say you are seen, you are heard. Maybe I haven't gone through what you're going through right now. Maybe I can't even begin to relate, but I see you. I hear you. I understand you. I want you to know you are important, and you're important to me, and I'm going to be here through thick or thin. Did you take the time today to make somebody else's life a little brighter? And can I do that for you tonight? How can I make your world a little sweeter? Let me know. I'm waiting to hear from you. 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

0: Thank you for calling the Delilah Show. Hi, who is this?
1: Hi, this is Malala.
0: Malala?
1: Yes.
0: Welcome. What can I do for you?
1: Actually, I wanted to request a song for my daughter and my girlfriend.
0: Okay. What are their names?
1: My girlfriend's name is Julie, and my daughter's name is Ayla.
0: And what do you want to tell me about the two women you love so much?
1: Life is good. That's all I got to say.
0: I will play a great song for your family. Thank you for calling.
1: Thank you, Delilah.

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1: It is time for me to slip out of here and take off into the darkness if I didn't get to your request or dedication. I apologize. Have a wonderful, wonderful day tomorrow. And do me a favor, take some time out of your Wednesday schedule to slow down and love someone. 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

0: Hi, good evening. Welcome to the Delilah Show. Who is this?
1: This is John.
0: Hi, John. What can I do for you?
1: You can play a song for me and my girl.
0: Okay. What would you like to hear?
1: A song that would express the love and feelings I have for her.
0: Okay. Tell me how much you love her. Tell me what's on your heart. What's her name?
1: Her name is Lacey. She means the world to me. I just can't go 5 minutes without calling her. She's asleep right now. That's why I'm not talking to her. But I can't go 5 minutes out of the day without calling her, talking to her, you know, spending time with her.
0: 5 minutes?
1: Yeah.
0: Okay, that could be a little obsessive, babe.
1: Yeah, it's a little over-exaggerating, but, you know.
0: Okay, good. All right. So maybe a little bit more than 5 minutes, but you certainly think of her a lot during those 5 minutes.
1: No, I can't stop thinking about her during the whole day.
0: How long have you been seeing each other?
1: We've been seeing each other for about 2.5 years.
0: Oh, so we're well past the infatuation stage.
1: Yeah.
0: This is the real deal. What song can I play for Lacey, John? Did you have one on your heart, or you want me to find one?
1: You can find one.
0: Let me try to find a good one for you.
1: All right, thank you.

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0: 102.3 The Rose celebrates Kentuckiana's hardworking nurses for Nurses Week. You're the backbone of our healthcare system, and your friends, families, and coworkers have great things to say about you.
1: Alyssa is a very hardworking young lady. She graduated from the LPN program through Norton, JCPS, and Galen that they all have together. 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She even does it on the side. So she works at Norton through the week, and then she also works at the kids club. That is like a special needs daycare.
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0: 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You're the backbone of our healthcare system, and your friends, families, and coworkers have great things to say about you.
1: Alyssa is a very hardworking young lady. She graduated from the LPN program through Norton, JCPS, and Galen that they all have together. So she has been in nursing for almost a year now, and she goes above and beyond. She even does it on the side. So she works at Norton through the week, and then she also works at the kids club. That is like a special needs daycare.
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0: 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Like this. 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
6: Good morning, this is Shannon Kogan with Wave News. We now have a better idea about how the general election ballot will look in Indiana. We've been getting uncertified primary election results all night, including a big shakeup in the race for Clark County Sheriff. With 85% reporting, Kenny Kavanaugh has beaten out Scotty Maples for the Republican candidate spot. Maples was the incumbent, spending more than two decades with the department. Kavanaugh previously spent 30 years with the Jeffersonville Police Department, including serving as chief. Kavanaugh is now set to face off against Tim Deeringer, who is the projected winner with 61% of the vote. Democratic candidate Deeringer is another former Jeffersonville police chief. The Clark County clerk says turnout might hit their 12% goal. That's up from 2022 when turnout was 10%. In Floyd County, it appears Sheriff Steve Bush will keep his position. The incumbent earned more than 70% of the vote, beating challenger Jason Kerberg. No candidates ran in the Democratic primary. State reporting shows five Republican Indiana senators who voted against redistricting in December lost their primary election to President Trump endorsed candidates. Two Indiana state senators who voted against redistricting won their primary. I'm Shannon Kogan with Wave News. Hope you have a good day.
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It is time to rise and shine. Look, we are surviving the week after Derby. I mean, we've already made it halfway through the work week. So let's go. Let's get to Friday. It's Amy, Nick on 102.3 The Rose.

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4: Louisville weather from the Wave Storm Tracking Team.
5: We'll keep clouds overhead this afternoon with highs in the low 60s and watching for a few spotty showers and areas of drizzle for those of you south of the parkways. For your Thursday, a mix of sun and clouds and highs in the low to mid 60s. On Friday, jumping into the low 70s for highs and watching for rain chances Friday night. From the Wave News Storm Tracking Team, I'm meteorologist Tawana Andrew.
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closer than my peeps. Okay, I need to know where my early riser rosebuds are. This is your official roll call. 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Text in your name, where you're listening from, 502-795-1023. We want to see who showed up early and who's still hitting that.

Well, sweet Rosebud Morning Club, y'all are waking up and showing up. Heard from Tina. She texted in. Listening from PRP. She said, girl, I have been up since 5 a.m. Well, girl, me too. Sounds like we're on the same schedule. And Lauren also heard from her. She's listening in Crescent Hill. Said she wakes up and gets ready with me every morning. Well, thank you, Lauren.

0: Big congratulations goes out to this week's 102.3 The Rose Workplace of the Week, Tickled Pink Memorabilia Mall on Taylor Boulevard. You will love Tony and Russ. The second I walked in that door, fell in love. And they are doing it right. They listen on not one radio, not five, but 25 radios in their two stores are all on 102.3 The Rose. And get this, every single customer that walks through the door ends up singing along. That's what Tony told us. I mean, can you imagine shopping and suddenly you're in full-on sing-along mode? That's what happens at Tickled Pink Memorabilia Mall on Taylor Boulevard. Thank you, Tony and Russ, for making 102.3 The Rose part of your workday. Hope you enjoyed those roses from Country Squire Florist. We sure enjoyed meeting you. Tickled Pink. And hey, we could be showing up at your place next week, your office. Just head on over to the win page, 1023therose.com. 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
2: Alyssa is a very hardworking young lady. 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So she works at Norton through the week, and then she also works at the kids club. That is like a special needs daycare.
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4: Mostly okay start for us this Wednesday morning. This looks like a crash to me. On the westbound side of I-64, as you're approaching the Sherman-Minton Bridge, three vehicles here in the right lane. I've seen a major jam up there, but watch out as you're coming off the Shawnee. I-65, good. The stretch up through town seems to be okay. We've got obviously plenty of 65 Central Corridor prep work underway. Your 65 southbound ramp to St. Catherine Street is closed down, but you're delay-free coming out of Indiana and through the hospital curve. I'm Libby Kay with 502 Traffic.
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16: Louisville weather from the Wave Storm Tracking Team.
17: We'll see highs this afternoon in the upper 50s and the low 60s as we keep mostly cloudy skies overhead. We'll also watch for some spotty light showers and areas of drizzle for those of you along and south of the parkways for the second half of the day. And for tonight, clearing skies as temperatures fall down into the 40s. From the Wave News Storm Tracking Team, I'm meteorologist Tawana Andrew.
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1: Good morning. This is Shannon Cogan with Wave News. We now have a better idea about how the general election ballot will look in Indiana. We've been getting uncertified primary election results all night, including a big shakeup in the race for Clark County Sheriff. With 85% reporting, Kenny Kavanaugh has beaten out Scotty Maples for the Republican candidate spot. Maples was the incumbent, spending more than two decades with the department. Kavanaugh previously spent 30 years with the Jeffersonville Police Department, including serving as chief. Kavanaugh is now set to face off against Tim Deeringer, who is the projected winner with 61% of the vote. Democratic candidate Deeringer is another former Jeffersonville police chief. The Clark County clerk says turnout might hit their 12% goal. That's up from 2022, when turnout was 10%. In Floyd County, it appears Sheriff Steve Bush will keep his position. The incumbent earned more than 70% of the vote, beating challenger Jason Kerberg. No candidates ran in the Democratic primary. State reporting shows five Republican Indiana senators who voted against redistricting in December lost their primary election to President Trump-endorsed candidates. Two Indiana state senators who voted against redistricting won their primary. I'm Shannon Cogan with Wave News. Hope you have a good day.
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0: Now, you know who's losing control right about now? It's us mamas of seniors. If you are a mom of a senior, I see you, I feel you, and I wish I could just hug you right now.
1: As the season is strange, you're folding laundry that still smells like the little boy who used to crawl into your bed in the middle of the night. But you're also touring dorm rooms and talking about meal plans like you're fine. You're not fine. You're proud. So proud it almost hurts, but you're also grieving. And no one really prepares you for that part. The last prom, the last game, the last time you'll hear the car pull in on a Tuesday night and know everyone who lives under your roof is home. It's okay if you cry. You are not being dramatic. You are closing a chapter you poured your whole heart into. You grew this human. You stayed up through fevers and finals and heartbreaks. You prayed when they didn't know you were praying, and now you're supposed to just loosen your grip.
0: Yep, we are. These last few days, weeks, they're not about graduation announcements or parties. It's about learning to love and letting go with open arms.

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0: Louisville weather from the Wave Storm Tracking Team.
10: We'll keep clouds overhead this afternoon with highs in the upper 50s and the low 60s. We'll also see some spotty showers and areas of drizzle for those of you along and south of the parkways. For tonight, everyone dries out, clouds clear, temperatures fall down into the 40s. Tomorrow, a mix of sun and clouds with highs in the low to mid 60s. From the Wave News Storm Tracking Team, I'm meteorologist Tawana Andrew.
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Uh-oh, I'm in trouble. We heard from Stacy this morning. She's listening and texted in 502-795-1023. She said, Amy, why did you have to do that about senior moms? I've been a mess for weeks, and now you've made it worse. Honey, I'm right there with you. Senior year's hard on us mamas.

Listen, us senior mamas, y'all got to be easy on us. It's hard. Allison is listening and shared that her son's senior night for baseball was last night at Eminence. She said she was a total mess. Girl, I know. Senior night makes it feel real. Been there, done that 4 times.

0: 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This week, we're going to be sending you to Denver and the concert, Noah Kahan. 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
3: Dry roadways, no sun glare delay, but eastbound side of the Snyder is really heavy coming past Preston Highway and just beyond Smyrna Parkway. By the time you're up to Bardstown Road, you're up to speed. Westbound looks good over toward I-65. Northbound 65, little sluggish toward the Watterson Interchange. There's a stall westbound Watterson by Poplar Level Road to be aware of. It's onto the left shoulder. It's got service vehicles with it. You seem to be up to speed. We had an earlier crash on the westbound side of I-64 before the Sherman-Minton Bridge. That's gone. You're delay free. I'm Libby Kay with 502 Traffic.
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1: Louisville weather from the Wave Storm Tracking Team.
17: We'll keep clouds overhead this afternoon with highs in the low 60s and watching for a few spotty showers and areas of drizzle for those of you south of the parkways. For your Thursday, a mix of sun and clouds and highs in the low to mid 60s. On Friday, jumping into the low 70s for highs and watching for rain chances Friday night. From the Wave News Storm Tracking Team, I'm meteorologist Tawana Andrew.
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1: Good morning. This is Shannon Cogan with Wave News. We now have a better idea about how the general election ballot will look in Indiana. We've been getting uncertified primary election results all night, including a big shakeup in the race for Clark County Sheriff. With 85% reporting, Kenny Kavanaugh has beaten out Scotty Maples for the Republican candidate spot. Maples was the incumbent, spending more than two decades with the department. Kavanaugh previously spent 30 years with the Jeffersonville Police Department, including serving as chief. Kavanaugh is now set to face off against Tim Deeringer, who is the projected winner with 61% of the vote. Democratic candidate Deeringer is another former Jeffersonville police chief. The Clark County clerk says turnout might hit their 12% goal. That's up from 2022, when turnout was 10%. In Floyd County, it appears Sheriff Steve Bush will keep his position. The incumbent earned more than 70% of the vote, beating challenger Jason Kerberg. No candidates ran in the Democratic primary. State reporting shows five Republican Indiana senators who voted against redistricting in December lost their primary election to President Trump-endorsed candidates. Two Indiana state senators who voted against redistricting won their primary. I'm Shannon Cogan with Wave News. Hope you have a good day.
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102.3 The Rose. I'm Amy Nick. You know, this week is Teacher Appreciation Week. To do something nice for your kids' teachers. 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

0: Hey, it's Kelly Kay, 102.3 The Rose. We know afternoons can get hectic. Carpools, deadlines, dinner plans, practices. 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
12: We'll see highs this afternoon in the upper 50s and the low 60s as we keep mostly cloudy skies overhead. We'll also watch for some spotty light showers and areas of drizzle for those of you along and south of the parkways for the second half of the day. Then for tonight, clearing skies as temperatures fall down into the 40s. From the Wave News Storm Tracking Team, I'm meteorologist Tawana Andrew.
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Honoring teachers for Teacher Appreciation Week. I ask you to chime in on our Facebook page, 1023 The Rose, about a teacher who's made a difference in your life. April said, Amy Sample was my English teacher at Mercy back in 2007-2008. I will never forget the note she wrote me in my senior portfolio that still inspires me to this day.

Now, Teresa, you're going to make me cry talking about teachers who made a difference in your life. Teresa said, Charlotte Collier made a lasting impression on me. My family didn't have much. And when yearbook order forms went out, I was the only kid in the eighth grade who didn't get one. She noticed and ordered one. I will never forget the day it was put on my desk, how it felt to be like everyone else for a day.

0: It's Amy Nick on 102.3 The Rose. You love your mama, right? Don't forget, Mother's Day is on Sunday. I mean, your mama has been taking care of you your whole life. Why don't you spoil her this Mother's Day? And we're talking about giving her stuff that she really wants, like a brunch at Wild Eggs. That way mama doesn't have to cook on Mother's Day. Mm-hmm. Or how about cleaning mama's house? No, not you. Sophia's Expert Cleaning going to come in and clean mama's house for her. I mean, who wouldn't love that? I would. Yes, please. Hey, boys, I hope you're listening. And how about a grand prize of $1,000? Just head over to our win page on 1023therose.com. Get entered. You have till May 8th to get in to spoil mom, because here at The Rose, we make sure mamas get treated like queens.
1: 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You're the backbone of our healthcare system, and your friends, families, and coworkers have great things to say about you.
2: Alyssa is a very hardworking young lady. 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So she works at Norton through the week, and then she also works at the kids club. That is like a special needs daycare.
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4: All right, so southbound side of I-71 looks heavy coming past the Snyder. I have reports of a northbound stalled vehicle by Barber Lane's overpass in the left lane. I'm not seeing a major jam up there. Southbound looks to be heavier. Waterston looks pretty heavy coming north or east, if you will, passing Brownsboro Road. 65 is good coming out of Indiana. You want to know that because the 2nd Street Bridge is jammed. You got the road work now on 2nd Street at Main. It's the right lane that's blocked here. Main Street's got the left through and turn lane blocked too, so this is tough. I'm Libby Kay with 502 Traffic.
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14: Louisville weather from the Wave Storm Tracking Team.
4: We'll keep clouds overhead this afternoon with highs in the upper 50s and the low 60s. We'll also see some spotty showers and areas of drizzle for those of you along and south of the parkways. For tonight, everyone dries out, clouds clear, temperatures fall down into the 40s. Tomorrow, a mix of sun and clouds with highs in the low to mid 60s. From the Wave News Storm Tracking Team, I'm meteorologist Tawana Andrew.
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1: Good morning, this is Shannon Cogan with Wave News. We now have a better idea about how the general election ballot will look in Indiana. We've been getting uncertified primary election results all night, including a big shakeup in the race for Clark County Sheriff. With 85% reporting, Kenny Kavanaugh has beaten out Scotty Maples for the Republican candidate spot. Maples was the incumbent, spending more than two decades with the department. Kavanaugh previously spent 30 years with the Jeffersonville Police Department, including serving as chief. Kavanaugh is now set to face off against Tim Deeringer, who is the projected winner with 61% of the vote. Democratic candidate Deeringer is another former Jeffersonville police chief. The Clark County clerk says turnout might hit their 12% goal. That's up from 2022, when turnout was 10%. In Floyd County, it appears Sheriff Steve Bush will keep his position. The incumbent earned more than 70% of the vote, beating challenger Jason Kerberg. No candidates ran in the Democratic primary. State reporting shows five Republican Indiana senators who voted against redistricting in December lost their primary election to President Trump-endorsed candidates. Two Indiana state senators who voted against redistricting won their primary. I'm Shannon Cogan with Wave News. Hope you have a good day.
2: 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I'm glad we moved on. 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Tammy, Nick, and Rosie in Rosie's Roughhouse welcoming you to your workday on 102.3 The Rose.

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12: Louisville weather from the Wave Storm Tracking Team.
13: We'll keep clouds overhead this afternoon with highs in the low 60s and watching for a few spotty showers and areas of drizzle for those of you south of the parkways. For your Thursday, a mix of sun and clouds and highs in the low to mid 60s. On Friday, jumping into the low 70s for highs and watching for rain chances Friday night. From the Wave News Storm Tracking Team, I'm meteorologist Tawana Andrew.
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Talking about dreams, my son Nico made his dream come true. The other night, he signed to play college basketball at Brescia University. It's in Owensboro. Talk about exciting and emotional, all wrapped up in one. He's going to graduate later this month from South Oldham High School, and seeing him take his next step, man, just hits different. And you know what's cool? The other night's signing ceremony was the largest class of student athletes from South Oldham, continuing on to play at the collegiate level. How amazing is that? So proud of Nico, and honestly, so proud of all those kids chasing their dreams.

0: It most definitely is a party in the USA. Where are you planning on going for your summer vacation? Do you have one planned? Who's paying for it? How about we do? We'll take care of your airfare, a luxury hotel, and we'll even throw in some concert tickets. It's our Rosapalooza. Every Thursday, starting tomorrow, we're going to send you packing. Packing in the sky on a summer vacation. We take care of it all. How's that sound? I told you it's a party in the USA. You're just going to be listening for those Rosapalooza codes. I'm going to give you one tomorrow morning at 8:05. Then you're going to text it in. And then soon, you could be winning your way and flying high in the sky to Denver, Colorado. I've never been to Denver, but my husband says I would love it. Hey, I might not even come back if I go. And you might not either. The first code tomorrow morning, Rosapalooza. Gonna give it to you around 8:05. Don't miss it. 102.3 The Rose.
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2: All right, so southbound side of I-71 looks heavy coming past the Snyder. I have reports of a northbound stalled vehicle by Barber Lane's overpass in the left lane. I'm not seeing a major jam up there. Southbound looks to be heavier. Waterson looks pretty heavy coming north or east, if you will, passing Brownsboro Road. 65's good coming out of Indiana. You want to know that because the 2nd Street Bridge is jammed. You got the road work now on 2nd Street at Main. It's the right lane that's blocked here. Main Street's got the left through and turn lane blocked too, so this is tough. I'm Libby Kay with 502 Traffic.
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1: Louisville weather from the Wave Storm Tracking Team.
11: We'll see highs this afternoon in the upper 50s and the low 60s as we keep mostly cloudy skies overhead. We'll also watch for some spotty light showers and areas of drizzle for those of you along and south of the parkways for the second half of the day. Then for tonight, clearing skies as temperatures fall down into the 40s. From the Wave News Storm Tracking Team, I'm meteorologist Tawana Andrew.
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Year Cell 2026 was the year you were going to try new things, right? It's 102.3 The Rose. Well, how about going to check out a golf simulator? You get to do three of those for an hour when you buy our spring golf card. And if it turns out you're pretty good at the golf thing, that card also gets you 18 holes at six great courses, including Long Run in Shawnee. 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
1: 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You're the backbone of our healthcare system, and your friends, families, and coworkers have great things to say about you.
2: Alyssa is a very hardworking young lady. 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So she works at Norton through the week, and then she also works at the kids club. That is like a special needs daycare.
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Is it just me, or does Wet Reckless sound like it could be the name of her comeback album? It's 102.3 The Rose. No, Wet Reckless is not Britney's comeback album or comeback tour. It's the charge she pled guilty to after getting pulled over for DUI back in March. Basically, that means she admitted, yes, I was driving reckless under the influence of drugs or alcohol, and now she gets 12 months probation for it.

0: Brittany, before you go, there's something I want you to have.
1: Oh, it's beautiful. But wait a minute, isn't this?
0: Yeah, yes it is.
1: But I thought the old lady dropped it into the ocean in the end.
0: Well, baby, I went down and got it for you.

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That is a record high for the network. 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

0: 102.3 The Rose. Hey, it's Michelle Hart. And there are a lot of people to be grateful for this week between Mother's Day being on Sunday and then, of course, Nurses Appreciation Week. It is also Teacher Appreciation Week. So today I want to know, who was a teacher that had a huge impact on you? 502-795-1023. If I had to narrow it down, I would probably say Mr. Sullivan. He was my high school TV teacher who told my parents, you know, she's got a chance to do this radio internship before her senior year and it would be good for her. And now here I am doing that for a living 20 years later. How about you, Christy?
1: His name was Mr. Parsons. He was our health teacher and he was awesome. And he actually made me remember a few things.
2: When it comes to health class, that's a good thing.
1: Yeah, he made it very fun to learn. So I loved it.
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3: 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Yeah.

0: Because I gotta have faith. Ooh, I gotta have faith. Because I gotta have faith, faith, faith. I gotta have faith, faith, faith.
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If putt-putt is your guilty pleasure and you also love crazy cocktails, there is a place in downtown Denver called Holy Moly that is totally worth a side quest while you're there to see Noah Kahan in concert. 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

Could you imagine being pregnant for 450 days? It's 102.3 The Rose. Well, that's how long Kianga, the giraffe at the Louisville Zoo, was pregnant. She gave birth to a baby girl on Sunday. Still gonna be a little while before we get to see her, though. Baby.

0: 102.3 The Rose. Hey, it's Michelle Hart. And this week, not only do we appreciate Mom on Mother's Day, it's Nurses Appreciation Week and Teacher Appreciation Week. So today I want to know about the teacher that played a huge role in your life. 502-795-1023. Allie, how about you?
1: Probably Mr. McCrady, my golf coach, and then also my social studies teacher in high school.
0: Mm-hmm.
1: And he was just loving and caring and energetic and just kind of gave you that extra oomph when you didn't want to be at school. So probably him. Yeah, he was awesome.
0: It's hard to pick, right? Like, I would have to say my TV teacher because he's the one who got me the radio internship.
2: And when I decided that radio is what I wanted to do with my life, my parents told him, if this doesn't work out for her, Tom, you are supporting her for the rest of your life.
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0: 102.3 The Rose celebrates Kentuckiana's hardworking nurses for Nurses Week. You're the backbone of our healthcare system, and your friends, families, and coworkers have great things to say about you.
1: Alyssa is a very hardworking young lady. She graduated from the LPN program through Norton, JCPS, and Galen that they all have together. So she has been in nursing for almost a year now, and she goes above and beyond. She even does it on the side. So she works at Norton through the week, and then she also works at the kids' club. That is like a special needs daycare.
0: Alyssa, 102.3 The Rose and Salsarita's Fresh Mexican Grill would like to serve you and a friend a great Mexican meal done right. 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

If you didn't have cheesecake on a stick, were you even at the Derby on Saturday? It's 102.3 The Rose. Hey, it's Michelle Hart. Well, there's a local bakery. They got to serve their cheesecake in the sponsor area, and it got the thumbs up from a celebrity chef. They'll tell you who it was and what the celebrity chef had to say coming up in three songs.

Jeopardy just proved that, yes, you can manifest good things into existence. It's 102.3 The Rose. So a few days before the Derby, the owners of Nita's Cheesecake got on a podcast and said, if any celebrity chef could try our cheesecake, we want it to be Bobby Flay. Well, he got to on Saturday and gave two thumbs up to their Woodford Reserve.

0: 102.3 The Rose. Hey, it's Michelle Hart. And if you can't call us, you can always join this conversation on our Facebook page. This week is Teacher Appreciation Week, and I want to know about the teacher that played a huge role in your life.
1: 502-795-1023. Ooh, Mr. Bomberger, it was his name. He used to be my computer teacher. He was just so easygoing. He was just awesome. I don't know. I mean, I wish all teachers were the way that he was. Like, never, like, he didn't, I guess he didn't even treat us like kids where you have to ask him to go to the bathroom, whatever it might be, you know? He's like, if you gotta go, you gotta go, and just let us be kind of young adults at school. I mean, even though this wasn't high school, but still.
0: Yeah, but still, like, that prepped you for real life. I have never sat in a meeting and raised my hand going, I need to use the restroom, boss. Exactly. Can I go?
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0: 102.3 The Rose. Hey, it's Michelle Hart, and this week is just full of so much gratitude. We got Mother's Day coming up on Sunday. It's Nurses Appreciation Week and also Teacher Appreciation Week. And today I want to know about the teacher who played a huge role in your life. 502-795-1023.
1: My fifth grade teacher, Mrs. Cantrell, she was just such a champion of kids. She encouraged everybody. She helped people, you know, point out their talent. 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

You want to sleep in, and then you want to go get a Bonnie's Benny and a mimosa. 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

0: 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You're the backbone of our healthcare system, and your friends, families, and coworkers have great things to say about you.
1: Alyssa is a very hardworking young lady. She graduated from the LPN program through Norton, JCPS, and Galen that they all have together. So she has been in nursing for almost a year now, and she goes above and beyond. 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So she works at Norton through the week, and then she also works at the kids club. 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
5: Louisville weather from the Wave Storm Tracking Team.
6: Not much rain to track on this Wednesday. Most of the showers will be limited to far southern Kentucky and then drizzle across Indiana. Most of you listening will be sandwiched in between all of that, which means mainly a cloudy sky. You can get a few sun breaks mixed in, but the thermometer is really not going to move a whole lot, generally right around 60. And for tonight, decreasing clouds. Tomorrow, getting a chance to get back into the 70s. The Wave Storm Tracking Team, I'm Brian Good.
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102.3, The Rose. So tomorrow is a pretty big day. Rosapalooza. So starting at 8:05 tomorrow morning with Amy Newman, you're going to be hearing keywords every hour. You got to text those to us at 502-795-1023. All to get in for a trip out to Denver to catch Noah Kahan in concert. We're talking airfare, luxury accommodations, the whole deal, and there's one day to win it. All day tomorrow. 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The more you enter, the better your chances. 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

Yeah, if you get a text message saying you've been invited to Taylor and Travis's wedding, that's not real. It's 102.3 The Rose. Even Maren Morris, country singer, got a spam text saying she was invited. Don't click on it. They'll drain your bank account or something. It's 102.3 The Rose. I never meant to call.

0: It's Kelly, 102.3 The Rose. We're just kind of talking about Taylor and Travis's wedding, and there's some spam text messages going out inviting people to their wedding. It's not real. Don't click on it. But Emily did send in a message, and she's got a question kind of about wedding season and gifting. She says, hey, my cousin's getting married this summer. I already got her a shower gift off the registry. What's the expectation for the wedding? Do you have to do both? And, well, you go to the authority in these situations, ChatGPT. And yes, they're two separate gifts. Shower gifts, usually the smaller items off the registry, or maybe something a little bit more personal for the bride. You know, say maybe a spa gift certificate, maybe some nighttime wear, if you know what I mean. And then, you know, the wedding gift is a more substantial thing. It's for the couple, maybe something bigger off the registry, or just cash. Everyone loves cash. A lot of times they want you to help fund the honeymoon, things like that. Always appreciated. It's 102.3 The Rose.
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2: We've got some trouble already brewing this afternoon, especially if you're down south on the Watterson Expressway with a crash headed east near Crittenden Drive. That's got the right lane blocked, so traffic is seeing delays about 9 to 10 minutes eastbound. It's slow all the way back to Shively headed east. West of Shively, another crash causing problems on Lee's Lane at Eureka Avenue. And out east, watch for some trouble on Hurstbourne Parkway with a crash near Taylorsville Road. I'm Jared Cirillo with 502 Traffic.
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You'll get in to win a trip to Denver to see Noah Kahan all day tomorrow.

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1: Checking traffic on the Rose.
2: We are seeing some heavier congestion now developing on the Watterson Expressway if you're headed westbound from Bardstown Road over to Poplar Level. All lanes are open, however, and there's no reports of any crashes or lane closures. And it's also getting pretty slow already on eastbound I-64 if you are coming out of downtown Louisville. Expect delays around 5 to 6 minutes from I-65 east over to Grinstead Drive. I'm Jared Cirillo with 502 Traffic.
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I'm warning you, you're not prepared for the cuteness, the pure, wholesome goodness that's coming at you in a few minutes with this feel-good story. A little 8-year-old girl heard some music next door, wanted to make a request. Magic.

0: 102.3 The Rose is Kelly K. Prepare yourself for the pure, wholesome cuteness. I'm about to tell you about this little Swiftie had a special request for her neighbor. Her name is Madeline. She's 8. And she heard music coming from next door. That was from her neighbor, 26-year-old Ethan. He was just on his porch playing guitar, so she wanted to ask him to play a song.
1: I don't want to just walk into his backyard, so I asked my mom if she can help me make a paper airplane. I'm not good at throwing paper airplanes, so she had to throw it for me.
2: I wanted to know if you can play Taylor Swift.
3: I got it.
2: It costs nothing to be kind. I've always said, I want to be a good friend. I want to be a good person.
0: Well, yeah, she wanted to hear love stories. Like, am I going to say no? Absolutely not. He needed to look up the words a little bit, but Madeline sang every single one. And here's the other part of it. Ethan didn't know that Natalie, her mom, got all of this on video. Didn't know that Madeline was singing along until he saw the video that got over 2 million views. Super cute. See the full story at 1023therose.com. Click Good News.
4: Checking traffic on the Rose.
5: We are seeing some heavier congestion now developing on the Watterson Expressway if you're headed westbound from Bardstown Road over to Poplar Level. All lanes are open, however. There's no reports of any crashes or lane closures. And it's also getting pretty slow already on eastbound I-64. If you are coming out of downtown Louisville, expect delays around 5 to 6 minutes from I-65 east over to Grinstead Drive. I'm Jared Cirillo with 502 Traffic.
4: Louisville weather from the Wave Storm Tracking Team.
6: Tracking a few sprinkles across Indiana and mainly showers far southern Kentucky. Most of our area is actually dry. It's just a battle of clouds right now. There are some sun breaks, but a lot of clouds in between all that. So that'll be the battle for the afternoon with highs struggling to hit 60. Much of the day will be spent in the 50s. In the 50s for tonight and then tomorrow. Looking good overall. Plenty of sunshine, mid-60s. And the Wave Storm Tracking Team, I'm Brian Good.
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WXMA Louisville, the new 102.3 The Rose. Good evening. Welcome to your Wednesday night. Come on in, get comfortable. Kick off your shoes. We've got a ton of great stories to share with you tonight. The best part is these stories are your stories. We share in each other's lives. The great times, like the proms coming up and the graduations coming up, and the tough times as well. If you want to be a part of the show, call me 1-888-633-5452. 1-888-633-5452.

0: Hi, Peggy. This is Delilah. How are you tonight?
1: Oh, I'm doing great. How are you?
0: I am good. So are you a mom celebrating Mother's Day, or are you a daughter celebrating Mother's Day?
1: I am a mother celebrating Mother's Day.
0: And how many children?
1: 3.
0: How old?
1: 40, 36, and 28.
0: All right, you do not sound old enough to have a 40-year-old, but what can I play for you and your wonderful kids?
1: Okay, actually, I'm going to play a song for somebody that I have had feelings for the last 30 years, and he has come back around into my life again. That's what I'm calling about. Although I do love my children dearly.
0: So who's this man that swept you off your feet again?
1: This is Preston.
0: And when did you meet him the first time?
1: About 30 years ago.
0: But where? What was the circumstances?
1: Oh, I was with this. Actually, it was at a bar.
0: Oh, man, you are getting wilder by the minute. Here, I thought you were a sweet mama calling in.
1: I am.
0: A sweet mama who's crushing on somebody that you were dancing with at a bar 30 years ago.
1: Exactly. Comes full circle around.
0: You were doing the hustle.
1: Exactly.
0: And now he's swept you off your feet again.
1: Yes.
0: Yes. All right. Let me see what I can do for you.
1: All right. Thank you.

0: 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Tonight's Delilah's Dilemma is from Joe, who says, I work 5 jobs now since I got back into the workforce after I was unemployed for a very long time. I'm not here for pity. I am just so overwhelmed. I'm in trouble financially, like many other folks in our area. My dilemma is I have a wonderful wife and she is so important to me, but I am either unable or just plain don't know how to give her my confidence that everything will be okay, because honestly, things don't look good. I met her 15 years ago serving me coffee at a local diner. I thought that we could be great friends. Little did I know that we would someday marry and still be best friends. My problem is I am now unable to give her the attention that I think she needs or deserves. We've never had a honeymoon. I am so at a loss as how to fix that. At times, I think she would have been better off without me. Anyways, I just needed to talk to somebody that might help me out, tell me that something I'm doing is good enough. I hope I haven't bored you to tears. Thank you so much, from Joe. Joe, I'll have my mother Delilah words for you coming up next. 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

Tonight's Delilah's Dilemma is from Joe, who's been out of work for a long time and now juggling five jobs. I don't know how you do that, Joe. I don't know how you keep your schedule straight. Obviously, these are part-time jobs or you would be dead. And here's what I would say to you. You need to sit down and prioritize and figure out which one or two jobs you need to keep and which other ones you need to let go of. Because even though you are in debt and trying to pay that debt off, which is a good thing, it's not going to do you any good when you're dead. And working four or five jobs and juggling that kind of schedule is going to put you in an early grave. That kind of stress nobody can handle. So prioritize and make sure that your wife is at the top of your priority list. You don't need money to tell her and show her how much you love her. Real love, true love, doesn't cost a dime. What it does cost is your energy. Write her little love notes. Leave them for her to find while you're at work. Text her and say, "Baby, I'm thinking about you. I miss you. I cherish you." Go out of your way to talk about her good qualities, the things that made your heart go pitter-pat 15 years ago, and still make your heart go pitter-pat and make her feel beautiful by sharing your heart. That doesn't cost a thing. And as for a honeymoon, there's a whole lot of us that haven't had a honeymoon, honey. So that has nothing to do with anything. Just share your heart and know that in the end, everything will be okay. And right now, you just got to do what you're doing to be the best that you can possibly be.

0: a Wednesday night underway. What's going on in your world? Is there someone on your heart tonight? Maybe your parent, maybe your grandparent. Mother's Day coming up quickly. Don't forget that. I don't know. Maybe you're thinking about your fiance, your sweetheart, your husband, your wife, your partner. Call me and tell me who is on your heart, and I will find the perfect song to celebrate them, to celebrate their uniqueness, their unique personality, to celebrate what makes you smile when you think about them. Call me. The phone lines are open. 1-888-633-5452. 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
1: Tomorrow, some of us will wake up and it will be our last day on this earth. It will be unexpected and without warning. 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

0: Hi, who is this?
1: This is Carl.
0: Carl, what can I do for you?
1: I just wanted to tell you about my wife. I work for the fire department, and I'm gone probably 4 months out of the year altogether because we work 24-hour days. And we have a 5, a 3, and a 9-month-old in our house.
0: Obviously, you're not gone that much, buddy.
1: Well, you know, we got days off, too.
0: Yes, you do.
1: But
0: you need a few less days off.
1: Really. But, no, I tell you what, my wife, what she does around here is just incredible. When I'm at work, she gets the kids up in the morning, gets them dressed, gets them to daycare, then she goes and does her job. Then when she's done, she goes and picks them up.
0: And how old are they?
1: They're 5 years, 3 years, and 9 months.
0: Wow, God bless her.
1: Oh, yeah. She stays busy, and, you know, I'm at work going, you know, God, I wish I could be at home helping her. But, and then when I come home in the morning from work, I'll just
0: pass out after been working 24-hour shifts.
1: Yeah.
0: And what's your wife's name, honey?
1: Her name is Terry.
0: All right, let me find a song for you.
1: Thank you
0: for calling, and thank you for keeping us safe.
1: Oh, no problem. I could stay awake just to hear.

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1: 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Keeping you company on this night.

tonight. It's officially spring, but starting to feel like summertime. 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Have you got graduations? 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I'm looking forward to spending this Wednesday night with you. Kick off your shoes, fix yourself a cup of iced tea, and enjoy the music all night long.

0: Regina, thank you for calling. How can I help you?
1: Hi, Delilah. How are you?
0: I'm wonderful.
1: Good. I've been blessed in so many ways. I have 5 beautiful children, and I've been a single mother for 3 years now. And I went out to put a resume in this company, and it was kind of funny because I went to the wrong place the first time, and the lady said to me, you need to go in that door. And I went in that door, and I seemed to have went to the wrong place again. But the gentleman wanted to see my resume, and at that time he said to me that I'm very well qualified. He says, we're looking for someone. I'd be more than happy to help you. And I got a job right on the spot, making good money, being able to provide even more for my children. And not only did I get a job, but I also got a wonderful and a beautiful friend that has become closer and closer to me within the last 3 months of my life. He always puts us first. It's never about him. And I've never once had a man in my life until right now that really stands behind the good and the bad.
0: So is he a friend or is he a sweetheart?
1: I fell in love with him.
0: And is he in love with you?
1: Yes. He's told me many a times.
0: Well, then why do you keep saying just my friend if you're in love with this man?
1: Because we started out as friends.
0: But you're not friends now.
1: No, I am very much in love with him.
0: And what's his name, Gina?
1: His name is Chick.
0: All right, let me find a great song for you guys tonight. Good luck.
1: Okay, thank you so much.

0: close.
1: Did you know that my prayer, every single night, my wish for this show is to create a place that's safe, where you can come and unburden your soul. You're not going to be judged. I'm not here to preach at you. I'm not here to change your mind about politics or anything. Not my job, not my desire. I'm never going to use this platform to try to make you see things the way I do or believe things the way I do. I do want to use this platform to make you look in the mirror and see how wonderful you are, to inspire you to open your eyes to all the miracles that surround us every day. Do you know what a privilege it is to have access to a sink that has hot and cold running water? Do you know back in the day, kings and queens, the richest people in the world, didn't have a sink that had hot and cold running water? Do you know what a privilege it is to walk to a refrigerator and open it and have food that's kept cold? My great-grandparents didn't have that. My grandparents didn't have that when they were born. What a privilege. We are so incredibly blessed. We live in a world of miracles that we take for granted every single day. I am here not to talk about politics or issues or anything, but just to remind you how precious you are and what a miraculous world we live in. If I've done that tonight, then I've done my job. We'll be back. 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

0: for my birth family. I was adopted at the age of 3 weeks and have a very dear person that's in my life now who is a search angel that's helping me with my search process. And I just wanted to dedicate a song to her.
1: What's your friend's name?
0: Her name is Linda, and she's been, I feel like, just my guardian angel, helping me through all of this.
1: And I pray that God opens the doors that need to be opened so you can find what you need to find.
0: Thank you very much.
1: Bye-bye.

0: Earlier, I mentioned that it is not my job to come on the radio and get you all fired up and argue about politics or issues or any such thing. I don't want to do that. I do want you to look at your fingertip. Look at your finger, any finger, pick a finger, and look at the pattern, the intricate pattern that is stamped there. The pad of the tip of your finger is used for identification all the time, all over the world, because there is nobody who has fingerprints exactly like you. If a little inch of skin, not even a square inch of skin, makes you unique and identifiable, how much more unique is your heart and your mind and your soul? You, my friend, are precious. You are unique. Whatever challenges you face, don't diminish that uniqueness. It makes you even more unique. The trauma you've been through doesn't define you, doesn't make you broken or any less valuable. It gives you insights and wisdom that others don't have access to. You are fearfully and wonderfully made. You are precious. And you are worth more than rubies or diamonds or gold. Please don't forget that. Thank you for letting me be a part of your night. Thank you for letting me remind you of that truth. 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
0: If you're driving, folding laundry, or just staring at the ceiling, trying to settle your mind, I'm here. 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

0: is this Philip?
1: Yes, it is.
0: Philip, welcome. What can I do for you?
1: Yes, ma'am. I want to know if I could dedicate a song to my wife and my kids.
0: What's your wife's name?
1: My wife's name is Robin.
0: And your children?

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1: And what do you want to tell them?
0: I don't get to spend enough time at home. I work several different places and different part-time jobs, and I just want to tell them how much I love them, how I miss them, and I wish I could spend more time with them.
1: So you're gone out of economic necessity, not because you're a workaholic?
0: No, it's we need the extra money, and
1: there is no such thing as extra money, but you need the money.
0: Enough to survive.
1: So you're working hard so that you can provide for your family, but you wish you could be there with them.
0: Yes.

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1: 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Stop worrying. Stop working so hard. Stop doing and try being at peace in your heart, being with the people that love you.